Hey, Cat. 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I just left the kid's studio. Here we are in Harlem. Everybody's here but the police. And they'll be here any minute. It's high time. So catch this song. Here it is.

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I guess it

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I just left the kids' studio. Here we are in Harlem. Everybody's here but the police. And they'll be here any minute. It's high time. So catch this song. Here it is.

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I never wanted to even admit to this. I was into you, but now I'm in too deep.

bringing the funk. Are you feeling the funk? 'Cause we bringing the funk. 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'Cause we bringing the funk. Are you feeling the funk? 'Cause we bringing the funk.

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I am tired, I am sick of this. I never wanted to even admit to this. I was into you, but now I'm into deep.

o'clock in the morning. I just left the studio. Here we are in Harlem. Everybody's here but the police, and they'll be here any minute.